This is an incognito for being posted on the corner. But it's time for the king of Ohio at Ladies Love Lonnie to take over the night shift. Did y'all know today is National Burger Day? So did you enjoy a couple burgers today? I don't eat beef, so I can't eat the regular burgers. But I did enjoy me

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0: 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Inside the 107 Days of Summer, powered by people, places, and dreams. It's your girlfriend's favorite, the king of the city, at Ladies Love Lonnie, and welcome to the Thursday night, a.k.a. Friday Eve edition of the number one night show in the city, L3 at Nights. I'm in a great mood. You should be in a great mood, too, because the weekend is just one day away. Or I know for a lot of people, they weekend start on a Thursday night. It's ladies night. Shout out to all them Geminis that's getting ready to be outside tonight and for the rest of the weekend, man. Hopefully we can link up and have a good time. Don't forget, if you ever need something to do or somewhere to go, my Instagram is at ladieslovelonnie and it's never gonna change. But I got a show to do tonight and I'm happy because we're gonna talk about a lot of things, including Gervonche Davis. He in some serious legal trouble. Plus that daddy-daughter day party, the event of the next week. That's going crazy, man. Over 120 tickets sold already. And this weekend is a big, fun weekend. The weather looking nice. And summer 614, just 2 days away. I hope you're getting ready for that. Plus, it's a whole bunch of other things we're going to be talking about on the show. So make sure you tap in. Let me know if you're at work right now, man. You don't got to change the station. I'm going to play some of your favorite hits. And I'm going to update you on everything you need to know in this city. Okay? At Ladies Love Lonnie, don't you ever forget it, baby.
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5: We're doing it big for the daughters and the dads. 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

Columbus's number one station for hip hop and R&B inside the 107 days of summer, powered by people, places, and dreams. It's the king of Ohio at Ladies Love, Lonnie. Welcome back to L3 at Nights on this Thursday night in the city, man. And it's crazy because I was just talking to my bro about, man, what happened to Gervonta Davis? He was arguably the best boxer in our culture. I mean, filling up seats, knocking everybody out, undefeated record. But things just turning left for him. He is reportedly facing yet another major legal setback after a judge in Maryland issued an active arrest warrant tied to an alleged probation violation. And according to multiple reports, the warrant stems from Davis' ongoing probation connected to his 2020 hit and run case in Baltimore, an incident that injured several people, as the undefeated boxing star previously pleaded guilty to multiple traffic-related offenses and remained under court supervision. And that's when it was reported October 2025, when he had an altercation at a Miami nightclub, where Davis' ex-girlfriend, accordingly, he had an incident with her that may have violated the terms of his probation. It's reported that Tank physically grabbed her in an attempt to take her phone during a confrontation at a strip club in Miami, where she worked as a VIP cocktail server, and surveillance footage from the club was also reportedly reviewed by investigators as part of the case. And Davis was arrested in Florida earlier this year on charges including battery and attempting kidnapping, while one charge tied to false imprisonment, but that was eventually dropped. But the other charges remain active, and that's when the court, when that Maryland judge issued a warrant in February, then recalled it after Davis's legal team argued that he was cooperating with authorities. But however, a second warrant was issued in April, and that remained active after another motion to dismiss it was denied in May. So he got a lot of things going on. We ain't seen him in a boxing ring since he fought Lamont Roach in March of 2025, which was a draw and had him upset. And we know he was supposed to fight Jake Paul, but that got scrapped. So Tank got a lot of things going on, but he still is the top boxer at 30-0-1.

0: 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And early voting and absentee voting are going on right now.
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1: Where y'all at? 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

0: Never chase bread, chase the vision. Make your word when you see it, be the business. No cap, God am a witness. Success feel better, independent. 9-11 at the Valley, Adel in it. Big Master P vibe, no limit. Ballin' hard on another hemisphere. Somebody tell them people Mr. Hem is here.
1: Whoa, whoa, whoa, whoa, whoa, whoa.
0: Mr. Hem is here.

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Me like that. 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
1: with L'Oreal and Kyle Centillion.
2: Yeah, you know, we got to talk about the guy that got one of the hottest albums out right now, period. He just dropped his album. It's crazy. The whole internet is talking about it.
3: You talking about Drake?
2: No. I'm talking about Black. Duh.
3: Okay. I'm with
2: what
3: that.
2: This album is good, yes, okay?
3: Okay?
2: I'm talking about people have been waiting for his brand new album, and it's here. We got Black on the show in the morning.
3: Make sure y'all tune in so we can talk about the album. We're going to talk about why he spells his name like that. We're going to get into all of it.
2: Nobody has a problem with that but the older folks. It's not six.
4: Six lakh.
2: It's slack. Not six lakh. And

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That's the number one song in the world right now. Janis, STFU by Drake off that Iceman album. And word on the street, they saying Janis is Joe Budden. Yeah, that makes that song even more funnier. 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It's the one and only At Ladies Love Lonnie. You listening to L3 at Night. The weekend is almost here, and it's loaded this week and next week, right in time when the weather is starting to heat up. This Saturday, we got the Summer 614, man. It's going down at the Columbus Commons. Get your tickets ASAP. Keisha Cole, Yin Yang Twins, Next, Plies, Kiki Wyatt, and the whole Power Squad gonna be there. 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If you need more information, go to our website, mycolumbuspower.com, or our Instagram at Power Columbus. This is the 9th annual. Then the week after that, on Saturday, we got the Daddy Daughter Day Party that's going down Saturday, June 6th. We're gonna be at the King's Arts Complex from 1 p.m. to 4 p.m. turning up with our daughter. So if you're a girl dad in the city, you have to be here, man. It's gonna be crazy. DJ Mr. King is on the ones and twos, and tickets is only $10.75. And guess what? I'm gonna update y'all every day or every couple days. We already sold 130 plus tickets for this, man. The numbers keep going up every day. So that means y'all listening and y'all spreading the word like I told y'all to. You don't wanna miss this, man. It's gonna be full of surprises and celebrations right in time for Father's Day at the end of the month, man. So if you need more information on any of those events, on our website, on our Instagram, just pull up. These next two Saturdays is going to be huge, okay? And in case you missed what I said, I'm going to tell you again.

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Time to go up. Ladies Love Lonnie is on. It's L3 at Nights on WCKX Columbus. Power 107.5. Columbus is number one for hip-hop and R&B. And home of the

I got the latest on Tory Lanez as he files another emergency motion claiming that his life is in danger. We're going to talk about it in less than 10 minutes. But right here is Mariah the Scientist with Is It a Crime?

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0: On the couch with my favorite sinner. I was about to, but you convinced us. Should I decorate her walls or log off to Pinterest? 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Even if

0: 5, Columbus is number 1 for hip-hop and R&B. 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It's the biggest in the city. At Ladies Love Lonnie, welcome back to L3 at Nights on this Thursday night in the city. Don't forget to follow me on Instagram, at Ladies Love Lonnie, so we can connect more outside of the radio. But I got the latest on Tory Lanez, as he's doing whatever he can to get out of prison. He just filed another emergency motion claiming his life is in danger. Yeah, the motion claims that Tory Lanez has been targeted in prison after filing his lawsuit last year for getting stabbed up. But he's saying that the conditions inside California's prison system might place him in immediate physical danger, as his legal team claims correctional staff at California prison engaged in a pattern of intimidation and retaliation following his decision to sue the state over brutal prison stabbing that almost killed him last year. If you haven't heard, man, May 2025 attack where Tory Lanez was stabbed multiple times by another inmate, and the court records state that the assault caused a collapsed lung and a lasting facial injury that almost killed him, but he was transferred to a different institution in San Luis County. But his lawyers now argue that the threats have continued there, just in a different form. And he's saying that staff members targeted Tory Lanez in a disciplinary write-ups over actions that argued that they were never considered violations before the lawsuit were filed. And their claims that the scrutiny is part of the effort to get him transferred to a prison yard known for increased violence and instability. So he's just going through it, man. He's basically saying that they bother him now that he's trying to sue, and they transferred him somewhere else. Now they're trying to transfer him to an even worse prison facility. So that's something to monitor with Tory Lanez. I don't know if it's just an excuse to try to get him out, but I believe they probably is trying to bother him. When you a celebrity and when you tail on the jail and get them in trouble, of course they gonna try to bother you back in any way. But hopefully he can get out, because I'm ready for some new Tory Lanez music. And I want the truth to be free. As they say, he still ain't shot Megan Thee Stallion, but that's not here or there. But Tory Lanez still is going through it. You can read more about this on our website, mycolumbuspower.com. But I got more hits for y'all coming up.
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0: That's Gorilla and Lotto. Get out of my face. Don't forget, Lotto's last album, Big Mama, is dropping tonight at midnight. I can't wait to tune in. 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It's the GOAT at Ladies Love. Lonnie, you listening to L3 at night on this Friday Eve, man. The week just go by so fast. Every time I look up, it be the weekend, and I'm loving it. I'm here for it, and the weather is looking way better than what it did last week. And I know this is a perfect weekend to hit up Zumbeezy Bay and enjoy $5 days where you can enjoy a day at Zumbeezy Bay with the family all the way up until June 7th. This $5 deal across the park includes $5 for kids ages 3 to 9 with a ticket purchase of an adult ticket. And they even got the happy hour specials on the food and the drinks, hot dogs, tacos, beer, all of that for just $5, man. 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I know it's been raining lately. It's been a little cold lately, but it's sunny. The sun is out this weekend, and now it's going to feel like summertime. And I know a lot of pools was supposed to open last week, still ain't opened up. Supposed to open up this weekend or by June 6th, I seen. But Zumbeezy Bay is open and ready for you to go enjoy. And don't forget, kids 2 and under, free admission.
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0: It's Power 107.5, Columbus's number one for hip-hop and R&B. 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It's the city's favorite at Ladies Love, Lonnie, kicking it with y'all on this Thursday night edition. Avail 3 at nights. Don't forget, man, I'm on your airwaves until midnight, which means this is my last hour. But it's all good, because tomorrow is Feel Good Friday, and I love Fridays and can't wait for that. And I can't wait for this summer. I mean, it's basically summertime now. These concerts is about to kick off, starting with the Summer 614 this Saturday. We outside for show, man, but we got a lot of other of your favorite artists coming to the city, like Don Toliver, Lil Wayne. Who else we got coming to the city? Earl Sweatshirt. We got 42 Doug and Babyface Ray coming next week. We got a whole bunch of other artists, man. Boss Man D-Lo and Miss Miami Spin That just said they going on tour also. They making a stop through Ohio. If you ever need reminded of who's coming to the city this summer, okay, we got it posted on our website, mycolumbuspower.com. Throughout the whole summer, we letting you know who coming to the city. Even Nelly coming August 4th at the Ohio Expo. How I know that? Because I'm looking at it on our website, and we got a whole bunch of other artists coming, and I don't want to hear, oh, I forgot he was coming, or I didn't know he was coming. Yeah, because first of all, we your number one plug for the tickets. We get them before they even go on sale, and we got it posted on our website and on our Instagram at Power Columbus. Tap in. What you doing?
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He be in heels. We can go bottle for bottle in this junk. 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He missed the get it done. I'm Mrs. One of One. Fall in love every time we link. He got me sprung.com. 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

0: TikTok, IG, X, Threads, and all that. Yep, we there too, at Power Columbus.
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Once again, shout out to East High School, Lyndon McKinley High School, Columbus International, Northland High School, Fort Hays, Walnut Ridge, and Briggs. All them seniors graduated earlier today. And welcome to the next chapter of your life. Get ready. But right here is Ellen May with Tell Her.

That's Chris Brown, obvious, right here on Power 107.5, Columbus's number one for hip hop and R&B. Inside the 107 days of summer, powered by People, Places, and Dreams. It's the GOAT, your girlfriend's favorite, the one and only At Ladies Love Lonnie. And that is my time tonight on the Thursday night edition of the number one night show in the city, L3 at night. So I appreciate everybody that tapped in, everybody that's at work, my third shift gang. You already know how I feel about y'all, man. We almost through the whole week. We got one more day left, and then we can turn up this weekend with all the Geminis and everybody else that's celebrating anything in life. This is the weekend, man. This is the summer kickoff weekend. Nice weather. A lot of things going on this weekend. Summer 614. We got Zumbeezy Bay, plus other events going down in the city. Make sure you get outside and you touch some grass, man. But I love y'all. I'm about to get up out of here and get ready for tomorrow. Feel Good Friday. We got a lot of Big Mama album dropping at the top of the hour. We're gonna talk about that tomorrow, because I'm gonna be listening to it tonight. I'm gonna stay up and listen to that album, man. But I love y'all. Always remember, a sleeper gets nothing but a dream. Good night, Columbus. Same time tomorrow night, baby.

0: Urban One wants to thank you for registering to vote, and early voting and absentee voting are going on right now.
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0: YN, the Street Nephew, Sir the Young OG. And I'm on fire right now because this weekend it is about to go down. Talking about some real life hip hop and R&B legends. You got Keisha Cole. Shouldn't let you go, but I am gonna let you go to that show. We got Nick, so don't get too close. Who hotter than Plies? He gonna be there too. You and I could be there and see Kiki Wyatt. And also, wait till I show you that the Yin Yang Twins gonna be there too. It's going down at the Columbus Commons Saturday, May 30th. Again, that's tomorrow. Tickets are available right now, presented by Music and Therapy 614, and they are going by fast. 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Sir the Young OG with more on the way. And then at 12:33, I'm going to talk about what's going on with Love & Hip Hop's Axe Barry V and why it seems like she a little DeLulu. Coming up in moments, it's Power.
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3: Yeah, you know, we got to talk about the guy that got one of the hottest albums out right now, period. He just dropped his album. It's crazy. The whole internet is talking about it.
4: You talking about Drake?
3: No. I'm talking about Black. Duh.
4: Yeah, okay. I'm with
3: what
4: that.
3: What the hell? This album is good, yes, okay? I'm talking about people have been waiting for his brand new album, and it's here. We got Black on the show in the morning.
4: Make sure y'all tune in so we can talk about the album. We're going to talk about why he spells his name like that. We're going to get into all of it.
3: Nobody has a problem with that but the older folks. It's not six.
5: Six lakh.
3: It's slack. Not six lakh. And it's slack. Not six black either.
5: Yeah.
3: Six
5: lakh.
3: Just Black.
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3: No.
4: Now, make sure you join us, man. Black hanging out on the Morning Hustle.
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0: may tell her. Who gonna tell her that nobody cares about her? It's Power 107.5, Columbus and WSH of Hip Hop and R&B. It's out of 107.8, December, powered by people, places, and dreams, man. And I ain't gonna lie, chat, I think Akbar V from Love and Hip Hop gotta be the most Delulu woman I see. All right, so apparently she's friends, or allegedly is friends, with one of 21 Savage's exes, or a woman he used to deal with named Bree. And you know, Lotto got a motto: she don't mess with anybody that used to deal with her man. Kind of respectable, right? All right, so here's the deal. Akbar took to social media after a baby shower video that Lotto posted with her sister Brooklyn, and said, and I quote, "They are plotting side B words and B's having babies with married men. What is this world coming to? Pray for the daughters." And then she followed up with another tweet: "Trying so hard to prove you're not a side B babe. We get it." Then she, "Congratulations to 21 Savage on your bundle of joy." She's playing with fire, man. Listen, I understand she's hard pressed for clout. Akbar's always been hard pressed for clout. But come on, dog. First off, you playing games when it comes down to somebody's baby. And then, listen, I don't even know that Lotto even truly know this woman exists. Every time it turns around, Akbar got beef with somebody else, and Lotto hasn't even responded. Find you something safe to do, man. Hey, coming up for y'all, got more than I said, Hip Hop with R&B. I got your request going, 614-821-1075, or on the Power app. More Hip Hop with R&B on the way. It's Power.
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16: Kudoski. You know what I'm saying? 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You know what I'm saying?
17: 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While they watching us win. Another anthem upon the end.

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0: On the couch with my favorite sinner. I was about to, but you convinced us. Should I decorate her walls or log off to Pinterest? 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

0: powered by people, places, and dreams, man. First off, I want to give a big shout out to all the graduates out there. If you up, you probably up because you party and you ain't got to go to school tomorrow. I want to shout you out, man. I really love to see it. I love to see the next generation. Like, listen, man, coming up, I'm celebrating 10 years of being out of high school. So this is the message that I can give to all the high schoolers that just graduated, all the seniors that just graduated. Take the time now to focus on what you want to do. Obviously, you know, take the summer, have a good time, vibe out, but make sure you got a plan, not a backup plan. Make sure you have a plan as to what you want to do with your life. You know what I'm saying? Obviously, have fun this summer. You deserved it. But I want you to take the time to really just map out, like, you know, what you want to do long term, where you see yourself in 10 years, because I feel like that's important. Like, you know what I'm saying? I wish I had somebody, you know, to give me the same advice 10 years ago. And obviously, you know, I maximize my time, maximize my opportunities, and I want you to do the same, but I want you to get a quicker head start, man. Check this out, though. Talking about the future generation, let's talk about it. The daddy-daughter day party, we got that going down next weekend. Got your details right now. Power 107.5.
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10: You

Just like yesterday. I've been waiting to say this since I was a kid. That was Ludacris on Power 107.5. You call that one Pull Over. It's Columbus's number one for hip hop and R&B inside the 107 days of summer. Powered by people, places, and dreams. It is the Streets Nephew, the OGYN of the city, Sir the Young OG. And if you in your car, actually, I want you to do that. I want you to pull over for a second. We're in a safe to do it. All right, you did? All right, cool. Bet, because I got something super dope that I want you to know. It is a big winning Friday, all right? If you tapped in, I want you to tap in with the Seisha all day because it is a big winning Friday. I'm talking about we got Babyface Ray and 42 Doug tickets. It's a Babyface Ray, 42 Doug winning weekend here at the Seisha. Also, we got Kalani tickets in the midday kickback as part of that lunch hour mix, man. We're talking about $5 days at Zumbezi Bay. We got a lot to unpack. We trying to put you on a cruise. We got these last minute tickets to summer 614. Oh my, bro, you want to tap in all day long, man. All right, you on Power 107.5. Sir the Young OG, I'm pulling up out of here. My homegirl Babs is pulling up. Don't go nowhere. She'll be here soon. So you're going to go, G on your radio. We're on the street Sunday. Make sure you tap in with it each and every Sunday. Right here on Proud 107.5, Columbus is number one for hip hop and R&B.

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runners on the chain. Fresh new J's, AMG switch lanes. Never been a boat or lame-o. 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Yeah, we both outside.

I be in my section, he be in his. We can go bottle for bottle in this junk. Strip club stunt, I'ma stunt hard. 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He Mr. Get It Done. I'm Mrs. One of One. Fall in love every time we link. He got me sprung.com. Mind these girls can't keep it peace. I ain't stressing on you, you ain't stressing on me. Boy, I don't wanna push you on a leash. You a dog, I'm a dog, we can keep it in the streets. I ain't in your business and you ain't in mine. Yeah, we both outside. That's my

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2: Yeah, you know, we got to talk about the guy that got one of the hottest albums out right now, period. He just dropped his album. It's crazy. The whole internet is talking about it.
3: You talking about Drake?
2: No. I'm talking about Black. Duh.
3: Okay. I'm with
2: what
3: that.
2: What the hell? This album is good, yes, okay?
3: Okay?
2: I'm talking about people have been waiting for his brand new album, and it's here. We got Black on the show in the morning.
3: Make sure y'all tune in so we can talk about the album. We're going to talk about why he spells his name like that. We're going to get into all of it.
2: Nobody has a problem with that but the older folks. It's not six.
4: Six lakh.
2: It's
4: slack.
2: Not six lakh. 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
2: Not six black either.
4: Yeah. Six lakh.
2: It's just Black.
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2: No!
3: Now, make sure you join us, man. Black hanging out on the Morning Hustle.
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0: Calling all the girl dads in Columbus. 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

0: 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It don't even matter.
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1: Who you with?
0: On the couch with my favorite sinner. I was about to, but you convinced us. Should I decorate her walls or log off to Pinterest? 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

0: my baby Ella May. And she telling her. Right here on Power 107.5, Columbus is number one for hip-hop and R&B, celebrating 107 days of summer, powered by PPD, as people, places, and dreams. And inside these 107 days, we got a lot going up for you, baby. How would you like to win the Kalani experience? I'm talking about Power giving you a pair of tickets to go travel to see Kalani perform it live. The date, August 14th, the location out in Cleveland, y'all. And we're going to also throw in some money, y'all. We're going to throw in some money for you, baby. $250 in cash for you to spend however you feel. And I'll tell you about it coming up next right here on Power. Don't go nowhere. Keep it plugged in with your favorite baby babs.
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0: That's Drizzy Drake right there. 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Home of the morning hustle. Home with me. Your favorite baby babs inside these 107 days of summer. Powered by people, places, and dreams. We got tickets. I said, we got tickets for you to see your favorite artists perform live. I'm talking about Kalani on that Kalani World Tour. 42 Doug, Babyface Ray, Ella Mai, Lil Wayne, and so many more. Don Toliver, yeah, all of them touching down in the 614 this summer. You got your tickets yet? You trying to win some? I'm sure you is. We got it for you coming up next. Where you going? If you're going far, download that free one tap app. Become a PIP right here on Power.
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0: Yeah, you know, we got to talk about the guy that got one of the hottest albums out right now, period. He just dropped his album. It's crazy. The whole internet is talking about it.
3: You talking about Drake?
0: No. I'm talking about Black.
3: Okay. I'm with
0: what
3: that.
0: What the hell? This album is good, yes, okay? Okay? I'm talking about people have been waiting for his brand new album, and it's here. We got Black on the show in the morning.
3: Make sure y'all tune in so we can talk about the album. We're going to talk about why he spells his name like that. We're going to get into all of it.
0: Nobody has a problem with that but the older folks. It's not six.
4: Six lakh.
0: It's slack. Not six lakh. And it's slack. Not six black either.
4: Yeah. Six lakh.
0: It's just Black.
3: Slack is on the show tomorrow.
0: No.
3: Now, make sure you join us, man. Black hanging out on the Morning Hustle.
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Columbus. This the big boss, Rick Ross. Minx in Miami featuring my brothers, French Montana, Max B. This Maybach Music. 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
1: Who you with?
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2: Okay,

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Fall in love every time we link. 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
3: Time for that $1,000 cash grab. Y'all know what time it is.
4: Yes, sir.
3: On the line, representing out of Baltimore, we got Greg on the line. What up, Greg?
5: What's going on?
3: All right, what side of town you on?
5: I'm down south, like Cherry Hill.
3: Okay, all right. All right.
6: Cool. Oh, wow. Cool. Okay.
3: Yeah.
5: We're in them trenches.
3: You're not too cool to win $1,000, though, right?
5: No, sir.
3: Okay, all right. That's what all I'm right. talking about. All right, so here go the rules, bro. You got 60 seconds to answer 10 questions. For every correct answer, we'll give you $10. But if you get all 10 right, you win $1,000. If you don't know an answer,
5: right, thank you.
3: You can say...
6: All right, thank you. I've never heard that.
3: Nobody's ever said that during the rules.
6: He's very polite. I like that.
3: If you don't know an answer, you can say pass. We'll come back to it as long as you have time on the clock. And make sure the answer you give is the one that you want, because we have to go with your first response, okay?
5: Got you.
3: That being said, we're going to hook you up with a free answer. L'Oreal got something for you.
6: That answer is going to be 6.
4: You may have to get him like...
6: you hush.
4: At least 5 more seconds, because he talks slow. He talks real slow.
6: I ain't going to lie. I might be with Elton on this one. But we trying to help you out. We on your side.
3: All right, you got that free answer, man?
5: Yes, sir. 6.
3: There it is.
6: There we go. Okay. Thank ya.
3: All right, I got 60 seconds on the clock. You ready?
5: Yes, sir.
3: The clock begins at 3, 2, 1. Here we go. Solve this equation. 80 minus 40.
5: 40.
3: Spell the word together.
5: T-O-G-E-T-H-E-R.
3: How many months are in a single year? 10, 12, or 14?
5: 12.
3: In the hit movie, or the hit drama, excuse me, Snowfall, what was the name of the main character played by Damson Idris?
5: Oh, pass. Mm-hmm.
3: Paris is the capital city of which European country?
5: France.

0: years are in a single decade? 5, 10, or 100?
1: 100.
0: Mm. What is 5 times 6?
1: 36.
0: Mm. What's the name of the natural force that pulls objects toward the Earth?
1: Gravity.
0: How many strings are on a standard acoustic guitar? 4, 6, or 8?
1: 8.
0: Mm. What do you call a baby sheep?
1: A lamb.
0: Time.
2: Greg,
0: I'm trying to let him get that last one.
2: At least
0: in.
2: You got that last one in, but Greg. Greg, go on and go back to bed.
1: Yeah,
2: go on and go back to bed. All right, well, you didn't do terrible.
3: No, she didn't.
2: But you do. Let's just get into it, okay? The hit drama Snowfall. The first name of the main character played by Damson Idris is Franklin. Franklin Saint, to be exact.
0: Yeah.
1: Gotcha.
2: And I believe it's the story of the real Rick Ross. You don't like,
0: He said he don't watch no TV.
2: Oh, I thought he said, I don't like him.
0: No.
2: I'm about to say, damn, what Damson did to you? Okay. Well, how many years are in a single decade? 10. Because Deca.
0: Mm-hmm.
2: 10.
4: Yeah.
2: Okay.
4: Gosh.
2: What is 5 times 6? That would be 30. 6 times 6 is 36. Maybe thinking a little too fast. Now, I gave you this answer, but you didn't use it. I was also going in between the Franklin Saint one, but I feel like you wouldn't have used that one either. So, how many strings are on a standard acoustic guitar? 6. You don't remember I gave you an answer?
1: Yeah, you did, but that was 2 answers with 6, but yeah, you did.
2: Where was the 2 answers that was 6? It was the only answer that was multiple choice.
3: Y'all said
2: it
3: was 5 times 6.
1: I got you.
2: Yeah, that is what he was accounting.
0: Probably,
2: and
0: right?
2: You came in at the last minute with the last one, so we're going to give that to you. 1, 2, 3, 4, 5, 6.
0: $60? $60.
2: That's actually not that bad.
0: $60.
2: I'm just mad you didn't get that free answer.
4: Yeah, man.
0: All right, how you feel about the 60, bro?
1: Yeah, I'm going to use that for gas.
0: Why not?
2: I know that's right.
0: Why not?
2: You said
0: why
2: he
0: not?
2: Almost what?
4: What's that?
2: You just said he almost.
4: No. He
2: wasn't close.
0: He wasn't almost.
4: That's why I stopped myself.
2: Yeah, I was wondering. Don't let him talk to you like that, Greg.
0: All right, Greg. $60 today on that $1,000 cash grab. 6 out of 10 is more right than wrong. So that's a good
2: there
0: thing.
2: There we
0: right?
2: go. Like, very positive
0: that's
2: this morning,
0: right.
2: Kyle.
0: That's right. Any shout outs for anybody in Baltimore?
1: Yeah, I just want to give a shout out to everybody in Baltimore, the whole 410-443.
0: All right.
1: You know, stay hydrated out there.
0: Stay hydrated. That's good advice, Grant.
2: Baltimore, what it do?
0: All right, for everybody that wants to get down with the cash grab, text the word cash to 71007. You could be up next. It's the

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1: 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All right, Mona Hustle in the building. And the lowdown's coming up next. What we got?
2: Well, it looks like Kanye West may not be welcome overseas, but we'll take him right here in America. I'll tell you why. Also, Rich Homie Quan fans are a little conflicted, and A. Marie is going through a nasty divorce. We'll talk all about it coming up in the lowdown.
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6: 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In Columbus traffic this hour, you'll find an accident on 3 Cleveland Avenue at Genesee Avenue. On 161 East, between Kitzmiller and Beach, traffic there is slow. On 670 West at International Gateway, there's a stalled vehicle on the right shoulder. Westbound 670 traffic is slow between Leonard and Cleveland. Checking I-70 East and West at this time, there are no accidents. And 71 is a smooth drive both north and southbound so far this hour. This report sponsored by Vision Zero Columbus. Serious crashes happen every day on Columbus streets. Redesign roads, lower speeds, zero traffic deaths. This is Vision Zero. Columbus.gov/Vision Zero. Indira, Ron.
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1: Yeah, you got the
2: lowdown. On the Morning Hustle.
3: Well, once again, Kanye West is not welcome.
4: Well, actually, Kanye is welcome, and I'll get to that in just a second. First, Rich Homie Quan fans are a bit divided. Now, just the other day, the estate of the late rapper released a visual for his track, and it's called Still Dead. Now, not only is the name of the song creepy, but the fact that Rich Homie Quan is starring in the video after death is crazy because obviously it's AI and a lot of people are not feeling it.

0: still dead?
1: Yikes. The fact that he even said that.
0: I know. Everybody is saying that this is eerie as hell.
1: Of course it is.
0: Like, it's creepy. And that's what they're saying is going on with this.
1: AI is what makes it creepy. And honestly, not the fact that there's a song out. The subject matter of the song.
0: Me too. I think it's the subject. So if it was a party club song and they had like a AI Rich Homie Quan dancing, would that make a difference?
1: Yeah, definitely.
2: I mean, but the question is, if he made this song before he died, then that's deep.
0: I mean, clearly he knew he was going through something. Think about most artists. They all have a song like that. And the next thing you know, they pass away.
2: So stop making songs about that.
1: Right.
0: Yeah.
1: Basically.
0: Okay, well, A. Marie, she can be happy for a lot of reasons because she finally got rid of dead weight. Her former manager, Lenny Nicholson, and her are no longer married. The two of them have been together since 2011, and it's crazy because when I was an intern at Sony, he actually worked there. And he got fired. And when you get fired, you get banned from the building, right? And then he came back as A. Marie's manager who was signed to the label. So they had to let him in the building. Hilarious. It was the craziest thing. And now it looks like he's banned from her life. He was trying to get $1.75 million from her, saying that she owed him and back paid commissions, unpaid commissions. Mm-hmm. He said $150,000 for emotional distress. Mm. And guess what? It looks like he's going to end up paying $2,200 a month, $2,300 a month for child support. And that's it. They will go their separate ways. They did expose A. Marie's monthly income, though, and this kind of scares me. $5,700 a month while he's bringing in $10,000. Now, here's the thing. If she's being managed by him, how the hell is he making more money than her?
1: He's obviously getting money from other places.
0: Where? And then where's she getting booked? Because $5,700, girlfriend... I still like one thing. I feel like I would go pay to see her.
1: I'm gonna see if I can get her to pull up at Winston-Salem State Homecoming.
0: I mean, shoot, clearly she
2: more than that, probably. It's under the, you know, under the table stuff, cash. You know, she probably get paid more than that.
0: Okay, so Kanye West, he was banned from UK. A lot of places where he was supposed to take his show has shut down. But it looks like Istanbul is going to let him perform May 30th, okay? So he's going to sell this thing out is what they're saying. It's an Olympic stadium, so they're saying it's going to be a big deal. But it looks like also he will be coming to Tampa. Now, Tampa, he's already sold out June 26th. He sold out the date instantly. They said within seconds. So he announced the second one, June 28th. He will be back in Tampa, but he's giving out a special code for his fans to be able to access it. Will you go see Kanye West? I've been to all his concerts. Will you go see him perform?
1: If he's on old stuff, I don't want to hear nothing from Bully.
0: I don't think Bully was bad. Did you listen to it?
1: Yeah, try it.
0: I didn't think that was a bad album. I mean, he's doing all different kind of songs, new, old. He's been running that through his whole catalog pretty much.
2: That man can't get canceled, man. Y'all keep trying, man, but y'all can't cancel that
0: man. He looked good the other day. He was at the Improv in L.A.
2: Yeah.
0: Him and Bianca, she kind of had clothes on, so I was proud of her. But he looks like he's back at it. I feel like that Kanye could make a comeback for real.
1: That Pablo tour was fire.
0: Yeah. I mean, he's not mainstream right now. So, he's focused. He's like under. He would be the biggest mainstream underground artist right now.
2: Dang.
0: I'm L'Oreal. That's the lowdown. Kanye, I'll still come see you perform.
2: I'll go see.
0: You can follow me at Star and L'Oreal, L-O-R-E-L, or Morning Hustle Show.
1: All right, y'all stick around, man. It's Friday, so Alton's got to let us know why God ain't pleased in just a few.
2: Yeah, man. We got a special guest coming up.
1: Oh,
2: and the God ain't pleased. Why you say,
1: every time you have a special guest, it gets crazy.
0: I
2: like this dude. I got a fun game with this dude that I think y'all gonna like, man.
0: I hope so.
1: God ain't pleased on the way.
3: Feel the vibe
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0: 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All right, Morning Hustle Show, L'Oreal, Kyle Santillan, Alton Walker. All right, y'all. God ain't pleased on the way. Alton, what we talking about?
1: We are. Yeah, man. We got one of my new favorite artists in the building, L. Mean.
0: Okay.
1: Is stopping by, and I just want to test his pitch, man.
0: Test his what?
1: I know that sounds like something else. You know what? We'll talk about it when we come back, man.
0: All right. God Ain't Pleased is coming up next. I'm not sure if anybody's going to be pleased with this.
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0: stars, all the main character energy, royalty, and the best dad ever. 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
1: You see that? 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
6: What's going on, y'all? I got my guy, Elmin, sitting in with us, you know, and we'll talk about, you know, being an artist, and I'll talk about having perfect pitch. Dude, you got perfect pitch?
7: No.
2: Yes.
6: And God Ain't Pleased.
2: I think he does.
6: I think you do. Okay, so we're going to play a quick game real quick.
7: Okay.
6: I'm going to call out a song.
7: Okay.
6: You go, just start singing what key you think it is.
7: Okay.
6: Are you ready?
7: Uh-huh.
6: So we're going to start off Fantasia, Free Yourself, chorus.
8: You don't want me, then don't talk to me. Want me, then don't talk to me. Go ahead and free yourself.
2: Is it sing along?
6: You know, I'm gonna sing
8: with it. You don't want me, then don't talk to me.
6: All right, let's see if you got it right.
8: Then don't talk to me.
6: You was always, it was cool. Okay.
2: You was close.
6: I was close. You was close. Just go, Love, Music, Soul Child.
8: Oh, yeah. Love, so many things I gotta tell you.
6: Let's see.
8: Love,
2: he got it. Perfect.
8: So many
6: A few more. Stevie Wonder, Ribbon in the Sky.
2: He got this.
8: Oh, so long for this night, I pray.
6: All right, let's see what he got.
2: Be
8: this special day.
6: I gotta do the last one.
2: What the
6: f***? Usher.
2: I love it.
6: Usher, Superstar.

0: Okay, okay. Maybe just a little bit. But you was 2 out of 1. 3 out of 4.
1: That was amazing.
0: 3 out of 4,
2: he
0: man.
2: Did it,
0: he did it, man. God
2: he
0: is
2: it.
0: Pleased, man. Yeah. Thank you, man. Let's get
1: that's
0: it.
1: Amazing.
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0: right, hustlers, you know it's Mental Health Awareness Month, and we're going to do our part to make sure everybody is taken care of. So we got our guy, a friend of the show, Dr. Tart, to give us a Mental Health Minute. Doc, let's get to it.
1: My friends, do you have the right ratio when it comes to saving your relationship? I'm not just talking about your family. I'm not just talking about your boo. I just mean in general. All right, welcome to another edition of Heart to Heart. I'm Dr. Aldewan Tart. Dr. John Gottman found if we want our relationships to feel good, there is a magic ratio. The magic ratio is 5 to 1. Well, 5 to 1 what? 5 positive comments to every negative. You have to ask yourself, am I building up my relationship or am I tearing it down? When we have more negative comments than positive, our relationships don't feel good. But when we do 5 to 1, that means give 5 compliments, 5 positive things, 5 appreciations before you give any criticisms, and you're going to find that the person you're trying to love is actually going to feel it because you've mastered the magic ratio. Hey, you like this advice? Visit my YouTube. Just simply put in Dr. Tart, T-A-R-T-T, and I'll see you there. God bless.
0: Appreciate you, Dr. Tart. Yo, I know what else might help your mood. How about some money? The cash grab's coming up next. Yo, Jalo, what's good?
2: What's going on?
0: All right, how you
3: Did
0: feeling,
3: I
0: bro?
3: Do that?
0: They said you're trying to get $1,000 today, man.
2: Yeah, I'm trying to get that cash money.
0: All right. Jalo's checking in from Philly today. What part of the city you in?
2: I'm from North.
0: All right, North Philly's definitely in the building,
3: you
0: man.
3: You can tell he got a beard.
0: All right, when we come back, Jalil from North Philly, man, you're going to shoot us out at $1,000.
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7: Columbus, what's going on? It's Nails from the Midday Kickback. Let's check out that commute.
8: 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In Columbus area traffic this hour, as you make the trip across town, you'll find an accident in the New Albany area on Beach Road, north of Smith's Mill Road, and on 670 West. It's slow now between 71 and Cleveland. If you are traveling I-70 east side westbound, we're seeing delays between Livingston Avenue and Miller. On 71, south side northbound between 104 and Frank Road and I-70 and 315, we're seeing some slowdowns there as well. We have a closure of Crop Road. It's shut down due to flooding between Lukens and Norton. Also, Groveport Road is closed between Gender and Lethopolis due to flooding in the area. 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

0: Jax Columbus, the morning hustle, home of the $1,000 cash grab.
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3: Time for that $1,000 cash grab. You know how we do it. Morning Hustle, L'Oreal, Kyle Santillan, Alton Walker, representing out of North Philly. We got Jalil on the line. What up, Jalil?
4: Yes, sir.
5: Yeah, what up, though?
3: Yes, sir. How you feeling, bro?
5: I'm good, man. How y'all doing?
3: All right, you got to represent for everybody down north on this one,
6: just
3: okay?
6: Just ate a bacon, egg, and cheese steak.
3: Bacon, egg, and cheese steak.
4: Bacon, egg,
3: what is that?
6: He waking up in the morning. That's what y'all eat in Philly.
3: Jalil, what's your favorite cheesesteak spot in the city, bro?
5: Yo, it's called the Avenues in South Philly, actually.
3: Avenues?
4: Yeah.
5: Yeah,
3: all right. That's
4: you
3: what's
4: up. You put that A1 sauce on there.
6: No,
3: I'll be trying to tell. Alton tries to put steak once, A1 sauce. He's not from Philly. He be trying to put A1 sauce on a cheesesteak. I'm like, what are you doing, bro?
4: Yeah.
3: Please tell him he's wrong for that.
5: Yeah, he's wrong for that.
6: No! He said he ain't wrong for that.
4: Thank you.
6: Call you all along.
3: All right. He said, yeah, he's wrong for that.
6: Oh, I thought he said he
3: ain't. No, yeah, he's wrong for that.
6: The Philly right. John.
3: Let's do it, man. Here's the rules. You got 60 seconds to answer 10 questions. For every correct answer, you'll get $10. Get all 10 right, you win $1,000. If you don't know an answer, you can say pass. We'll come back to it as long as we have time. But make sure the answer you give is the one that you want, because our judges, Big Med, don't play about that. And that's just how that go down. You got that?
5: All right, bet. Yeah, I got

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0: I could continue or want to be cool with somebody that said anything like this about me.
1: If you
0: want
1: to do a show in his city, you want to go ahead and say, I'm sorry.
0: I don't think that his fans is going to be like, I'm going to go smack Katy Perry. No,
2: completely different fan.
0: Yeah, totally. I think she would be fine. Okay, let's move on. Yeah, a song with them together will be weird, but why not? Okay. Last but not least, it looks like Audacity is for sale, and it's $40,000 to $30,000. Okay. Apparently, Chris Brown's security guard is speaking out. Now, we know Chris Brown is currently getting sued by his ex-housekeeper. She said that his dog mauled her face and her arm off, okay? Yeah. So the security guard is testifying that he gave her about $40,000. Now, what he's saying is that Chris Brown wasn't aware of it. He just felt bad for this woman. Mm. Now, where the hell did he get $40,000 from?
2: Right.
0: That he just felt bad for a housekeeper? Right. I doubt it. That came from Chris Brown, okay? So now I'm starting to get a little skeptical about this whole situation. Now, the woman is claiming both her face and her arm was affected and wants to have these photos put, because now she looks better, I guess. So you don't know how drastic it was, because this happened in 2020. But she wants to submit the pictures of what she did look like at the time. Let me tell y'all something. She's suing him for $90 million. Do I think she deserves $90 million? No. Do I think Chris Brown owe her a little bit more than $40,000? Yes.
2: Absolutely.
0: And I do feel like they were trying to brown bag and put it underneath the table, thinking she would just go away with these payments. And Chris Brown, it did not work. I think that they need to bring a doctor in to examine it. And since he just got his honorary doctorate from a Christian university, Chris Brown could do it himself.
2: He could. Or we can get Dr. Cheyenne Bryant.
1: Y'all ain't right, man.
0: Dr. Umar? Or Dr. J.
2: A million if your face is going to be deformed forever.
0: Listen to me. This happened to me when I got bit by a dog in my face when I was like 9, 10. Mm. And I still want my mother to give me $90 million because it was our dog.
1: Okay? Oh, dang.
0: Thank you. She ain't got it, though. Okay. I'm L'Oreal. That's the lowdown. Yeah, I would. You can follow me at Star L'Oreal, L-O-R-E-L, or Morning Hustle Show. If your face is hanging off, absolutely.
2: Insane. All right, stick around, y'all. Somebody who might get a little bit of money the way this album is selling to be in the building, Black is on his way to join us here.
0: He's getting to the money.
2: On the Morning Hustle Show. Stick around for him.
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0: in the morning.
1: Hey, yo, it's the Morning Hustle. L'Oreal, Kyle Santillan, Alton Walker.
2: That's right. And come get some money from the gang. Text cash, C-A-S-H, to 71007.
1: Okay. Got another guest today. Y'all know him as Black. Some know him as Six Black. Some of y'all know him as Slack. But either way, he's got a great album out. And Black will be joining us in just a matter of minutes.
2: His
1: man.
2: Name is Just Black. You don't have to add all that other
1: Black?
2: Stuff. Black, no, not just. Oh, God, I'm done.
1: You see what happened there?
2: No.
1: Black is on the way. Don't move.
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19: 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If you're the king of your castle, listen up, because it's time to level up.
0: So-

0: voice, all the main character energy, royalty, and the best dad ever. You already know it's going to be a time for our little ones, and it's all hosted by myself and my brother, Ladies Love Lonnie, and we're bringing our princesses to the party as well.
1: Dads, it's time.

0: Hey, yo, it's Tamona Hustle, L'Oreal, Kyle Santilli, and Alton Walker. Back at it once again, guest in the studio. This brother has been doing this thing for a minute now. Grammy-nominated singer, songwriter, rapper, producer. Black is in the building, baby. What's up with you, bro?
1: I'm good. I'm happy.
2: Or six black, because some people still say that.
0: Right.
2: Does six that black. Annoy the hell out of you?
1: No, I mean, it just come with it. I feel like before anybody else knew a play on my name, I knew all the plays on my name because I made the name.
0: So. Right.
2: Yeah.
1: From there, it's just you got to let people just rock with whatever they want
2: to
1: rock with.
2: Somebody said it to me the other day. They was like, oh, you about to talk to six black. I was like, now, if the six is the B, then wouldn't it be six lack?
0: It'd be slack.
1: Yeah. But if you grew up in the MySpace era and you know, when folks was kind of spelling stuff with different characters, then you know.
2: Yeah.
1: It ain't too foreign of a concept. It's just...
2: It's not.
1: It's a number.
0: Yeah. You want to get into why? Why the name?
1: Just a reoccurring number in my life. Born in the 6th month of the year. Grew up in zone 6.
3: Eastside!
1: You know, favorite number 6. My daughter's name is 6.
3: Regular out by the Eastside.
2: Yeah, Gemini.
1: Yeah.
2: So you got, Cancer. Yeah. I was about to say, that's June. I thought you had 6 personalities.
1: Still one.
2: Okay.
0: Still one. Yeah. That's what's up, man.
2: Brand new album, Love is the New Gangsta.
0: Yeah.
2: What's gangsta about love right now?
1: I mean, to me in general, I just feel like it's the most gangster thing that you could ever push. We grow up like thinking certain things are gangster, and then you get older and you realize, oh, you know, taking care of your family is gangster.
2: Yeah.
1: And being involved in the community is gangster, and
2: that's
1: like
2: right.
1: Protecting yours is gangster. Like that, the things that are portrayed as gangster growing up just kind of falls apart as you get older and you realize like what really, really matters. So
2: it's weird because we did see like a trend at one point. I believe 21 Savage started it, the F the Streets movement. And it went 2 different ways. You know, you got a lot of people that got behind him and was like, yeah, F the streets. And you had other people that was like, I'm never saying F the streets.
1: Yeah. I mean, I feel like it's such an easy thing to understand. Like you can try and be difficult about it if you want, but it's not like anybody's ever saying like forget where I came from and like actually disrespecting like their origin story. It's just more of like I've learned what I need to like succeed in my life, like as a man, as a father, as a brother, as a friend. And most of those like codes that we stick to just kind of box us in.
2: That's right. Yeah. Exactly. They try to box you in all the time. I've seen the debate online. Mm-hmm. This is an ongoing debate that's going on with you. Rapper or singer? They are trying to put you in a box. What do you say? What do you consider yourself?
1: Both. Man, both of them. Ain't no, for me, I kind of blend between both of them in the middle of a song. So I could be in the middle of a verse rapping and immediately just switch to singing. So I started off rapping. I think like I'm a rapper first. But what I like to do as far as like just R&B, alternative music, pop music, I don't care. I just make, you know, whatever feels good. So
0: listen, man, y'all don't go nowhere. Black is in the building with us on the Morning Hustle Show today. We'll be right back in a few minutes. 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
1: Morning Hustle Show, L'Oreal, Kyle Santilli, and Alton Walker. And of course, man, this guy's music is incredible. New songs out, new album out. Black is in the building.
2: Go Black. Yeah. Go Black.
1: I read that you was really heavy into battle rapping.
3: Yeah,
1: that was Cassidy was your favorite at one point.
3: My dog.
1: To the point where you was battling people, and if you took a loss, you was fighting them in high school.
3: Yeah, that was how it started for sure.
1: How do you transition from being a battle rapper who takes battle rap so seriously to the type of music that you're making?
3: I mean, I feel like if you know how to put words together that way, then it just builds your vocabulary, and it also mentally, it just made me ready for anything. So when you battle rap, you kind of have to be open to the possibility that somebody might pull up on you at breakfast.
2: Yeah.
3: You know, when you least expect it, like, hey, we're trying to battle right now. And you can't have no excuse, you know, no reason. So I always just mentally made sure I was ready. So when it came to switching to songwriting, I was already prepared. I was already ready. I already had the tools that I needed.
1: Yeah.
3: And the only thing I had to do is, like, compress and use less words to paint the same picture.
1: Listen, don't go anywhere. As you can tell, we're having a good time. Great conversation. Black is hanging out with us on the Morning Hustle Show. But we're not done. More with Black coming up next.
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4: 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In Columbus area traffic this hour, you will find some closures. Grove Port is closed between Ginger and Lithopolis because of flooding. Crop Road is closed between Lukens and Norton due to flooding. There's a 2-car collision on 12th at North 4th, and there's an injury accident on 3 and Cleveland Avenue at Shoemaker. It could cause delays. 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
1: I'm not super heavy sharing on social media, so if I put my daughter on the album cover or if I share something with them, like, to me it's almost like y'all are lucky that I'm giving you a piece of my life. But from then on, it's just like everything else is none of your business. So I keep like the family stuff tight. She obviously don't have social media and won't have a phone
2: For how long? What do you think? What age you will allow her to be on social?
1: I don't know. Like,
2: it's crazy, it's tough, right?
1: I can't put an age on it, but at minimum, I think 16.
2: I agree.
3: That's a good age. Yeah. My daughters didn't get on social media. We didn't allow them to get on social media to their junior year of high school.
1: Yeah.
3: My son was maybe his sophomore year.
1: Yeah, somewhere up in there. And I was on social media, granted, like way earlier than her because I just had extra time and my mom was working. And, like, that's just how we grew up. And it wasn't as crazy as it is right now. So,
3: right.
1: But yeah, for her, I'm like, you got to wait a minute. And she ain't missing nothing. Like, just be a kid. Enjoy being a kid. Like,
3: facts.
2: Right. So you say you text with KD. What about LeBron James? Because we know there was a viral moment that went crazy where he was, this a while ago, but he was singing one of your songs and he totally messed up the lyrics, right? But it seemed like he knew what he was singing and talking about. I know you probably see that often. Did he reach out to you at any point? Did y'all ever have a conversation?
1: Yeah, we spoke in DM like a few times and it's always been about music for the most part.
2: Yeah.
1: And, just like moments when I, like if I bring my daughter to a game and just let him know we in the building or she got the jersey on.
2: That's fire.
1: Yeah. I send him pics, you know, he sent a message back. I can show her, she can feel good about it.
2: Yeah.
1: But yeah, we've talked like just over the years a couple of times just via Instagram.
2: Who would you look to towards as somebody that is an inspiration or like career wise that you think did it right or got it right?
1: I mean, it's a bunch of folks who got it right. Like in the industry, I feel like the list can go on forever, but in my own personal life, just in a corner, I met this dude named Alex who has this like clothing brand named Lakeep. And for me, it was cool to meet somebody who just excelled at something else that I just have no idea about.
2: Well, maybe somebody like Stevie Wonder will see this and
1: I spoke to Stevie.
4: Yeah, that ain't right. I'm gonna, he's gonna see it. That
1: is. That's crazy. I didn't even
2: he likes that. Jokes right. Like that.
1: I didn't even catch that.
4: You gotta watch up, man.
1: I didn't even
2: what?
1: That. But I was just about to say, the funny thing is I was on FaceTime with Stevie once.
2: I'm trying to tell you. No, he
3: you ain't had no business. Nah, come
2: he
3: on.
2: Do
3: all right. You know what?
2: I got his number, all too. Right. I'm telling you.
3: Okay.
2: He all right. Will FaceTime.
3: The album Love is the New Gangster in
2: yes.
3: Black in the building. Make sure y'all pick it up. Make sure y'all support the single Sunday Again featuring 2
2: yeah.
3: Chainz. We appreciate you,
2: and
3: bro.
2: And the tour
3: thanks
2: will be after that,
3: up.
2: Right? The tour.
1: Yep, tour in the fall. Thank y'all.
2: Tour in the fall.
3: All right, there it is. Black Wanna Hustle Show.
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0: 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And you need to know what to watch this weekend. Low Shows is on the way.
1: Oh, my God. And I have something that's binge-worthy that kept me up all week long, something you definitely don't want to miss. Plus, it looks like Toy Story has some new exciting additions, and we'll talk all about it with all the shows you need to know, according to Who Me Lo.
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1: Here are Lowe's shows.
2: All right, so these are the shows you need to know according to Who, Me, Low. And there's some things that's coming up on television and some things that are already brewing now. All week, I've been staying up every night to at least watch one episode of Burrows. The Burrows on Netflix is my joint, okay? It got Gina Davis in it. It got Alfrey Woodward. She's the mother from Crooklyn. Then you have my guy Clark Peters. He's from The Five Bloods, and he was in Red Hook Summer, a bunch of Spike Lee things. Either way, it's basically a sci-fi drama about a retirement community and these old heads that's trying to save the day. I love it. It's like an older people version of Stranger Things. And did you watch it, Big Mad? I see you shaking your head. It's from the creators of Stranger Things as well. So they did say it kicked off with low ratings, but people are starting to catch on to it. So it is currently number one. I do not like sci-fis. I do not like scary stuff. And at first I was like, I don't know about this, but it's a good storyline. So I definitely would check it out. Four seasons. I feel like all the senior citizen type older shows is what's popping right now. Cause Tina Fey's show on there with Coleman Domingo, they're in season two, and I really enjoyed the first season. Steve Carell is also on it, so it's very funny. So it's about a tight group of friends that navigating through marriage, divorce, losses. It's really good. Again, this is season two. If you want to laugh, this is something I would check out. Perfect Match, the full season is out now. I thoroughly enjoyed this season, okay? At the end, there's a big twist, and I'm very happy with who won the whole thing, because there were some people that was trying to lie and act like they was in love and together, and you could tell that it was all fake and just kind of like for the show. One girl even got back together with one of the guys and was like, he said, yeah, so what did y'all do? Talking about her and her other match. She was like, oh, we just kissed. Well, he blew her spot up on the last episode and basically was like, you should ask her what kissing means, because we got intimate. So she ended up opening up and saying that she did give him fellatio.
3: Okay.
2: But just a little bit.
3: Usher made a song about that.
2: Is that guy wrong for that, or is she wrong for lying about it?
3: I don't know the rules of this reality show.
2: I'm talking about in life.
4: It depends on who brought it up first. If she brought it up first, then
2: she said it was just kissing.
4: She should have never said anything.
2: Like, he asked. The guy that she was dating asked, did she do anything outside of that?
4: And she should have been like, you know what?
2: I
4: would have been like, hey, that's not something I need to talk
2: that
4: about.
2: That man was like, bro code, I gotta tell you. And bro code my ass. No, you don't know that man. He violated. Funny. Like, you're kissing and telling, eh? I thought that was a little too far. Anyway, y'all tell me what y'all think when y'all check that out. That's all on Netflix. Now, let's talk about Nemesis is something that has been doing really well. Yeah, but apparently, 50 Cent and Courtney Kemp have something else coming for us in July. It's a boxing series called Fightland. So, I'm looking forward to that. Okay. Also, it looks like Toy Story 5 is coming out June 19th. And guess who's going to be one of the voices of the brand new characters? Ooh. Bad Bunny. Okay, he's going to be a pizza.
4: Woman,
2: I know this man is getting to the bag. He's going to be a slice of pizza with glasses. I think he should have been rice and beans.
3: Oh, that's racist.
2: Is it?
4: I'm not going.
3: Racist.
2: There's no pizza in Puerto Rico.
3: Oh, racist.
2: Hold on. I'm half Puerto Rican, so I can say it.
3: So you're half racist.
2: I can say it. But Papa John's is joining in on the fun. They're actually opening Pizza Planets, which is from Toy Story. They're going to have pop-ups all around. So if you need something fun to do with the kids, that's free. Well, kind of. Not free, but you know what I mean. It's just a themed restaurant. So you can go and check that out. Now, the season finale of Euphoria comes on this weekend. I'm so sad it's over and done. I'm definitely going to check it out. And Perfect Match, I talked about that. But only reason why we're even watching Perfect Match is because Love Island is not on. But it premieres this Tuesday, June 2nd on Peacock. trust and believe I'm going to be talking about that every single week because that comes on every day except for Hump Day Wednesdays. So I cannot wait to talk to y'all about Love Island, and those are the shows you need to know according to Who, Me, Lo. But go check out the Burrows for sure. And I know y'all see everybody talking about Mackenzie Shriller. I told y'all to watch The Crash last week. Yeah. Well, now you also have other documentaries. There's two on Hulu. I believe one is called The Mean Girl Murders. And then there's another one that they just announced on Tubi. Go check that out. A lot of people are weighing in on her case and saying that she needs to be locked down for the rest of her life. Yeah. Her ex-girlfriend even spoke out and was talking about how she was laughing about the tragedies. Yeah. It's disgusting, okay? Terrible. And of course, don't forget the playoffs are still going on. We're trying to get to the finals.
3: I forgot basketball was even still going on.
2: Oh, you a hater.
3: Yeah, I am.
4: About them Eagles.
3: I mean, once my Sixers lost, I was like, oh, all right, Sixers. Well, what's going on with baseball?
2: Well, we going for the Knicks, so we waiting for that. We waiting for the finals.
3: All right, y'all stick around. Coming up, our Hustle of the Week is going to help you lose some weight just in time for summer. Keisha Gibson is on the way. She lost over 100 pounds. We're going to figure out the secret when we come back.
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6: 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High freak with the word in the hand.

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3: We got the perfect guest in the building today.
5: Yes.
3: It's that time of year we're all trying to lose weight. Mm-hmm. And to help you get there, we got Miss Keisha Gibson here with us today.
6: Hey.
3: What's happening, Keisha?
6: I'm doing great. Thank you so much for having me here.
3: Let's just talk about your journey, because you lost a tremendous amount of weight at some point in your life, right? How much was it?
6: I lost over 100 pounds.
3: Ooh.
6: Over 100 pounds in a matter of months.
3: In a matter of months.
6: Yes.
3: Healthily?
6: Healthy, yes.
3: Okay.
5: Healthily.
7: They said 285,
3: you lose it too
7: right?
3: fast.
6: I started off at 285. I did.
7: 285. Wow. Dang, that's...
5: And is that like running the family, or was that just something that built up to that?
6: Well, I've always, since having kids, you know, I started gaining weight, and mm-hmm. it's like, you know, when you... I'm married, so when you're in a marriage and you're happy and you're eating all the time, you're drinking and you're doing all of those types of things and just gained weight, next thing I know, I looked up, I was 285 pounds.
5: Wow.
3: And I think a lot of times we don't even really realize like when we're gaining weight until you get to a certain point, you're like, oh, who the hell is that in the mirror?
6: Right.
3: You know?
6: I used to diet all the time, you know, so I would always lose and gain the same 20, 30 pounds over and over again.
3: Mm.
5: Are you like more steady now? Did you feel like you figured it out?
6: Definitely. So starting off at 285, the doctor told me that I was morbidly obese. I had high cholesterol, pre-diabetic, on the verge of becoming fully diabetic, and I was insulin resistant.
3: Mm.
6: So knowing all of that stuff, like I never imagined any of that. I just knew I was big. So I didn't know all the depth that came behind it. And I started off during the pandemic, and during that time frame, I just made a commitment to myself that I wanted to come out of this pandemic a better version of myself than I was going in it. So that gave me the time to like really, really focus on myself. But the difference this time is that I started to understand about my body. Instead of me doing the calorie deficit type of thing, I started to understand about my hormones, because I am 47 years old. So at this age, it's like after the age of 35, that's when your hormones start to become imbalanced.
5: Wow.
3: So what did you do? I'm assuming that you did something to rebalance mm-hmm. your hormones, right? And what is yes. that?
6: So basically focusing on intermittent fasting and focusing on the proper foods that helps you to balance out your hormones in regards to stabilizing your blood sugar levels. So focusing more on protein, low-carb vegetables, and fats.
3: Ooh.
6: And not a lot of snacking all the time. Snacking is actually one of the biggest root causes of obesity.
5: Mm-hmm. So that is my problem. So I won't eat, like, he literally snacks all the time. Like, I won't eat meals all day. I'll just snack. And then at the end of the day, I'm looking like, well, why do I feel heavier? And it's like, all I did was eat a little bit here and a little bit there, but that's actually bad for you.
6: Absolutely. That's snacking is one of the biggest root causes of obesity. And what happens is that if your blood sugar levels are constantly spiking up and down all day long, it's telling your body, one, to stimulate hunger, and it stimulates cravings. So that's what makes people always hungry all the time. You always have cravings all the time, but your insulin level spiking up and down all day long as well, because you're eating so frequently throughout the day, it's telling your body to store fat. So me especially having, in the belly area.
3: So me having ice cream for dinner the other night.
5: I love ice cream too.
6: That was my thing too.
5: Yeah, so what happened? You said what? So like, how did you carve out those cravings? And is it that you can have it in moderation? Like what do you suggest?
6: Yeah, so now I understand as far as how to have a better relationship with food. So it's not so much of you can't ever do anything. When you're in the mode of actually trying to get healthy, no, you should not be doing those type of things. And it was hard for me at the beginning, but as long as I would have kept giving into it, I would have kept on that slope down and up and down and up. So I really, really got focused, and I did not cheat. For my first 2 months, I lost 70 pounds in 2 months.
3: Dang.
5: Wow.
6: And that's without cheating. Now, after that, I started snacking because I got comfortable, and I noticed that the weight wasn't coming off anymore. Then I got back serious, and then by month 7, I was down over 100 pounds.
3: Can I ask where you are now? Then you're at your...
6: I'm at 150.
7: Come on,
5: I know,
7: now.
5: That's right. That's a good
3: $150 is crazy.
7: You got to get your relationship with food. I like how you say that. Yeah. The relationship with food.
3: We about to get on this program. All right. So for the people listening right now, So for the people listening right now, you can check out the book Kick Weight with Keisha, Perfect Guide to Rapid Weight Loss, and then also the other cookbook. Eating Good While Kicking Weight with Keisha. Correct.
6: Correct.
3: All right. How else can they follow up with you?
6: They can follow me on all social media platforms at Kick Weight with Keisha. 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If you need that extra assistance or you need that kick in the butt, I got you.
3: Appreciate you. Everybody pull up on the books, man. Keisha Gibson, we appreciate you spending time with us today.
6: Thank you so much. It was a pleasure.
3: All right.

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Let me put this cook on your face, old. Hit her, I ain't in your beats and you ain't in mine, hit her. Yeah, we both outside. That's my type.

I be in my section, he be in his. We can go bottle for bottle in this junk. Strip club stunt, I'm a stunt hard. We can go dollar for dollar in this junk. He missed the get it done. I'm Mrs. One of One. Fall in love every time we link. He got me sprung.com. Mind these girls can't keep it peace. I ain't stressing on you. You ain't

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2: 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You'll walk away with $1,000 from us, the Morning Hustle.
1: No doubt. We're about to get up out of here and enjoy this weekend. If you would like to tap in with us throughout the weekend, see what we got going on, let us know what you got going on. You can do it on social media. How can I get with you, L'Oreal?
2: Super easy. 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S-T-A-R-R-I-N-G-L-O-R-E-L. I will be in these Philly streets for Roots Picnic. I know y'all ain't think I was going to miss Jay-Z performing. The greatest artist, period, will be performing this weekend, and I will be there to check him out. So if you see me in these Philly streets, say what's goody.
1: All right. What's going on? Alton Walker Show.
3: Make sure you follow me again. Congratulations to all the graduates out there. My nephew graduated this past Wednesday from eighth grade. So happy graduation to everybody.
2: Yeah, congratulations.
1: That's what's up. No graduation, but this was the last week of school for my son. So 10th grade is done.
3: Summertime,
1: you know what I'm saying? Be a junior in the fall, man. Follow your boy Kyle Santillan. I'm outside in these Chicago streets over the weekend. You can catch me out there. I think I'm going to be at the House of Blues tonight, actually. You know what I'm saying? Jacquees will be in the building. So I'll tell him y'all said what's up.
2: I'm sorry, who?
1: Jacquees.
2: Oh, yeah, tell him we said hi.
1: Yeah. I'm sorry, who?
2: No, I didn't realize who you said.
1: All right,
2: I don't know none of your friends.
1: If you want to tap in with your boy, man, hit me on the gram.

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0: 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I'm so happy that we made it to the weekend. I know you happy we made it to the weekend. Hey, I just want to give you a heads up. I know you just heard the Kehlani. You know she announced her tour this week. Her and Duran Bernard, they're going to be going on the road for the Kehlani World Tour. And we got tickets for you right now. And $250. I got the Kehlani World Tour experience tickets for you. I'm going to double up on tickets later on today at lunch break. So 12 o'clock, you got two chances to win tickets to go see Kehlani. And then I'm going to hook you up with some tickets right now and $250. If you text Power Cash, all one word, to 71007, that's what's up for grabs this month for this month's Music Curator Challenge. Rate up to 25 tracks off our playlist, and you automatically in the running to win this money and these tickets to go and see Kehlani and Duran Bernard August 14th up at Blossom Music Center in Cuyahoga Falls. There you go. Good luck. Welcome to the Midday Kickback, though.
1: 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All summer long. 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

by People, Places, and Dreams, all the way live on Power 107.5. Remember, I'm hooking you up with Kehlani. World tour tickets coming up today inside the Lunch Break Mix, and that's kicking off at noon on Power 107.5. But in less than 10 minutes, my first edition of What It Is, Yay is good for the economy. I'm going to tell you why coming up in less than 10 minutes.

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2: Yay is good for the economy. I'm going to get into that in a second, but first, let me kick it off real quick with Meg Thee Stallion was spotted out, y'all, and it looked like she is back in her bag. I'm talking about Meg after, you know, breaking up with her ex-boyfriend, Klay Thompson. It was a public breakup. And then having the medical issue where she had to leave Broadway while she was doing Moulin Rouge for a little bit. And then she ended up abruptly leaving Broadway, period, early before the finishing the shows and the tour for Broadway. It looked like she's happy now because Meg Thee Stallion was spotted out in Miami sporting her hot girl summer swimwear line, pretty much, in Miami's Swim Week on the red carpet and on the runway and stuff. And it looked like she's smiling and happy, and we happy for that, Meg. So good to see that. Now what it is with Ye, how's he good for the economy? Well, you know, Ye is announcing concerts left and right, right? And every city apparently that he is announcing shows in, it's making additional revenue for the economy. Most recently, Ye's upcoming concert down in Turkey is expected to generate nearly $100 million in additional tourism revenue for that country. Not to mention, he just announced a show down in Tampa, and it's already making impact in that economy. And it was so demanded, the demand was so high for that one show, there was 1 million people in the queue for that concert, that Ye announced a second show 2 days later in Tampa at the end of June. So he good for the economy, y'all. Now what it is with these tickets for you to go to Kehlani and get yourself $250. We got you right now with the Music Curator Challenge. 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Good luck. That's what it is this hour with Nails on Power 107.5.
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0: Calling all the girl dads in Columbus. 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
1: 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The Princess Edition is going down June 6th at the King Arts Complex. 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
0: You see that? 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
1: 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That thing to your is. Bend it on down. 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Me like that. You know what I'm saying? Let's go.

Heard me just talk about Meg Thee Stallion popping out in Miami for Miami Swim Week. Well, she hopped on the remix of this Boss Man D-Lo Motion Party, too. And let me tell you, it's another new life on

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0: 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They'll be in Cuyahoga Falls on August 14th, and we got $250 for you too if you take the Music Curator Challenge for us right now. Rate up the 25 tracks off our playlist, and you automatically in the running, all right? We're going to check in with my girl, Joy Taylor, with these power sports. Talk about the NBA playoffs. Boy, what a game last night. I thought Wimby was going to get 35 at least. He ended up, I think it was like 20-something. Yeah, but anyway. Let's go ahead and get a check of these power sports in about 30 seconds. But in the meantime, remember, coming up at noon, you got another chance to win those tickets to go and see Kehlani live in concert. You dig?
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3: 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We have a Game 7. Can't wait. Victor Wembanyama and the Spurs absolutely dismantled the Oklahoma City Thunder 118-91 in Game 6. So they have extended the Western Conference Finals to a winner-take-all finale this Saturday. After his coach publicly challenged him to be a little more aggressive following Game 5, which he needed to be, Wemby responded by blowing the roof off of the Frostbank Center in the first 90 seconds, and they really didn't look back. They also shut down Shai Gilgeous-Alexander. He was completely locked down, finishing with just 15 points before being benched for the entire fourth quarter. So we get what everyone wanted, a Game 7 winner-take-all to see who will be facing the New York Knicks in the NBA Finals. 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
1: Oh my God, Josh, can I try on your glasses?

0: you to 7 days of summer powered by People, Places, and Dreams on Power 107.5. And you know, like, once you see a car, right, that a friend or a family member got, all of a sudden you start seeing it everywhere. Like, all of a sudden I'm noticing I have a lot of friends that's Geminis that got birthdays on the later part of May. Like, I'm at the beginning of May. I'm a Taurus, but they're Geminis. And even some of you in the Kickback crew, y'all birthdays popping up on my timeline. Happy birthday to you, Amy.
1: I'm like, yes, that's what I'm talking about. That's what I'm talking about. Thank you.
0: Not a problem. You know, we was talking to each other on the DMs, and I told her I was going to give her a shout out on the air. So there you go.

Columbus. It's the big boss, Rick Ross. Minx in Miami featuring my brothers, French Montana, Max B. This Maybach Music. Power.

0: cruise, the One Voyage cruise, setting sail in October. 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What's poppin', man? Nails right here. Your homeboy from down the street. And yeah, we talk about the party with a purpose. It's back, man. Join the OG Ricky Smiley and his crew. They'll be on the One Voyage cruise, setting sail out of my hometown, Miami, Florida, October 26th through November 1st, on board Virgin Voyages Resilient Lady. It's a dope cruise ship right there. Like I said, Rick Ross is one of the artists that's performing on the cruise. T.I., Keith Sweat, D.L. Hughley will be on the set and doing a stand-up set. And then you can sail away with the DJ Kid Capri sail away party. That's going to be a movie right there. Like I said, reserve your cabin right now at onevoyagecruise.com. Hey, and if you're ready to celebrate with Kehlani coming up at noon inside the lunch break mix, I'm going to hook you up with tickets to the Kehlani World Tour on the Midday Kickback.
1: Local for you, I'm Monica Day with an NBC4 update on Urban One. 35-year-old Derek Green is expected to be arraigned on murder charges this morning. Police say he killed his wife, Shalimar Green, and her 11-year-old daughter, Olivia Chandler, on Wednesday night. This is not Green's first run-in with the law. Court records show that he has been charged with other crimes in the past, including murder, but was never indicted. Police say this incident stemmed from a domestic dispute. The murders are still being investigated. And the opening ceremony for the Ohio Special Olympics Summer Games is tonight at 7 o'clock. That's happening at Ohio Stadium and will feature the parade of athletes, special guests, and the final leg of the law enforcement torch run to ignite the cauldron with the flame of hope. All are welcome to attend the ceremony. 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Local for you, my...
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1: K, money, K, K, and it, baby, baby, baby, baby, baby, baby, baby, baby, baby, baby, baby, baby, baby, baby, baby, baby, baby, baby, baby, baby, baby, baby, baby, baby, baby, baby, baby, baby, baby, 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baby, baby, baby, baby, baby, baby, baby, baby, baby, baby, baby, baby, baby, baby, baby, baby, baby, baby, baby, baby, baby, baby, baby, baby, baby, baby, baby, baby, baby, baby, baby, ba

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Yeah. 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

0: Key Wyatt. 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DJ Mr. King. What's up, bro? You good? 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There we go.
1: Yeah. So you talking about that Summer 614?
0: It's movie time.
1: Listen, let me tell you something. First of all, let me tell you in the city something. The way me and Craig dig about, I know y'all excited about seeing everybody else.
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0: I like it.
1: I'm just telling y'all.
0: Hey, Columbus, I love when King talk like this because King actually one of the DJs who actually back it up. And I just don't wax.
1: Listen.
0: But he back it up.
1: We going crazy.
0: Can we get the King Bop?
1: You know what? Let's warm it up a little bit. Let's warm it up. We can do that in the mix, though. I'm going to get a little taste of it in the mix. We're going to get popping.
0: Hey, Lunch Break Mix going down next on Power 107.5. And that's just the second half. By the way, right now, I forgot to tell you, I got these tickets. Kehlani World Tour tickets. Right now, caller number 7. You want them? Hit me up right now. 614-821-1075. You get these Kehlani World Tour tickets. And, yeah, we got the second half of the Lunch Break Mix in less than 6 minutes.
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2: Hello, am I caller number 7?
1: See, I like it when people be consistently calling and you didn't give up on these tickets, because everybody else gave up on calling for these tickets because they thought I wasn't going to answer the phone for real. But I answered the phone for you, and guess what? You are my caller number 7. You going to the Kehlani World Tour, girl!
2: Yes, I love Kehlani, yes.
1: Kehlani World Tour with Duran Bernard. They'll be at Cuyahoga Falls on August 14th. And these tickets just went on sale today, so you don't have to worry about going to Ticketmaster and copping them or nothing.
2: Yes. Thank you.
1: Not a problem. Hold on for me, okay? I'm going to need to get some information from you.
2: Okay.
1: Kehlani World Tour tickets, man. If you want extra tickets and $250, we got you right now. Hit up my Instagram on my timeline on IG, on TikTok, or Threads, at DJ Nails with a Z, DJ N-A-I-L-Z. 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

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It's Columbus's number one for hip-hop and R&B, powered by people, places, and dreams. In case you missed it, we've been hooking it up with your Win 'Em Before You Can Buy 'Em tickets to Kehlani World Tour. Oh, yeah, and we not done. Extra chances, I'm going to tell you how to win them.

I be in my section, he be in his. We can go bottle for bottle in this junk. 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He Mr. Get It Done. I'm Mrs. One of One. Fall in love every time we link. He got me sprung.com. Mind these girls can't keep it peace. I ain't stressing on you, you ain't stressing on me. 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You a dog, I'm a dog, we can keep it in the streets. 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That's my

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0: Ohio, Cuyahoga Falls, to be exact. They'll be here in town, well, in Cuyahoga Falls, August 14th. And we got tickets for you and $250 to spend at the show. Why not? Go ahead and get these tickets right now. All you got to do is rate the music we play on the station. 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And after you're done, you're automatically thrown in the running to win this money and these tickets. And let me tell you, Kehlani put on a show. And I could just stand there and stare at her just like with a spotlight on her forever because she's just so beautiful in person. 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Go ahead and do it right now.
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attention on me. 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Yeah. 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I tell her only partly. I only

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2: All right, man. Meg Thee Stallion, she said it's going to be a hot girl summer. I'm going to get into that in a second. But first, let me kick it off real quick with a big congratulations to Kevin Hart's son and all of the graduates of 2026, man. As you can see up and down your timeline, there's a bunch of videos popping up of a bunch of kids and their celebrities, the celebrities and their children graduating from high school. And of course, we have a bunch that graduated just yesterday right here in the 614. So congratulations to all of y'all. It's a video of Kevin Hart trying to prank his son as soon as he walked across the stage and it didn't go his way. You got to check that out. I put it up on our Instagram story at Power Columbus. Tap in and go ahead and watch that video. That's also a place where you can click the link to take our music curator challenge and rate up to 25 songs off our playlist, and you automatically qualify to win yourself $250 and tickets to see Kehlani for the Kehlani World Tour. Now, what it is with Meg Thee Stallion, who's saying it is going to be a hot girl summer. And the case in point, I know you probably remember this. Klay Thompson. She just came off of a nasty breakup with Klay Thompson. It was public. And then outside of that, she ended up having health issues where she had to leave Moulin Rouge before the end of their show's dates. Well, she back outside. And it's evident that this is going to be a hot girl summer because she just revealed her hot girl summer swimsuit line down in Miami for Miami Swim Week. And boy, I don't eat beef or pork, but the ham hogs look good, boy. I'm just saying. Go and check it out right now on our website, mycolumbuspower.com. Now, what it is with the Kehlani World Tour experience. Do you want them? You want tickets to see Kehlani? We got them, okay? And $250. Take that music curator challenge. And don't forget, next Saturday, the Daddy-Daughter Day Party, Princess Edition going down at the King Arts Complex. 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
1: 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The Princess Edition is going down June 6th at the King Arts Complex. 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
2: 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Man Cave Monday. Yeah, enjoy your weekend. 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
0: At the house with it, watching sinners.
1: Who you with?
0: On the couch with my favorite sinner. I was about to, but you convinced her. 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

0: 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Power 107.5, Baby Keem, Kendrick Lamar. It's time to see who nailed the week.
1: Who nailed the week?
2: 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Power.
0: All right, well, let's talk about it. Who nailed the week? I'll give it to Kehlani and Duran Bernard, man, because they did a thing by announcing the Kehlani World Tour. That could be one person. Or it could be Bobby from Fame and Music is Therapy, because this weekend, ladies and gentlemen, is Summer 614 right here in Columbus. So we'll give it to everybody in the 614, because finally we got warmer weather and finally we got good weather where we can enjoy our summer. So that's who I'm doing it for. Who nailed the week? The weather. Because Summer 614 going down tomorrow. Remember, doors open at 4 o'clock. But as Bobby said over here yesterday inside the lunch break mix with me and DJ Mr. King, he said he's trying to get the doors open at 3 o'clock so he can get down there a little early. So go ahead and do that. Now, it's time for that Follow Friday train. Let's get this thing popping. You already got your Instagram out, your TikTok out, right? Your Threads, Twitter, all that. Follow me and go to my latest post. And in the comments, drop a hammer emoji, all right? The next 30 people that do that, I'm going to give you that follow back. And I'm going to shout you out, okay? At DJ N-A-I-L-Z, DJ Nails with a Z on all social media platforms, all right? DJ N as in Nancy, A-I-L-Z. You got to go to my latest post, like it, follow, and drop a hammer emoji in the comments of that. You never know. I could be giving you some more tickets to the Kehlani tour. You never know. I'm just saying. Or last-minute tickets to Summer 614. Who knows? For everybody who got tickets to Summer 614, we will see you tomorrow when I be out there on that stage. And if you want to get extra chances to win, make sure you tap in on that Power 107.5 app. Hey, up next, Incognito, DJ Mrs., and DJ Corey Graham. We about to be posted on the corner. You know how I end the show every single day. If you see somebody without a smile, give them one of yours. I'll see y'all tomorrow at Summer 614.
3: Local for you, I'm Monica Day with an NBC4 update on Urban One. 35-year-old Derek Green is expected to be arraigned on murder charges this morning. Police say he killed his wife, Shalimar Green, and her 11-year-old daughter, Olivia Chandler, on Wednesday night. This is not Green's first run-in with the law. Court records show that he has been charged with other crimes in the past, including murder, but was never indicted. Police say this incident stemmed from a domestic dispute. The murders are still being investigated. And the opening ceremony for the Ohio Special Olympics Summer Games is tonight at 7 o'clock. That's happening at Ohio Stadium and will feature the parade of athletes, special guests, and the final leg of the law enforcement torch run to ignite the cauldron with the flame of hope. All are welcome to attend the ceremony. 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
1: Hey, yo, 614, you already know what time it is. 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

0: 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Shake that. 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
1: Me like that.
0: You know what I'm saying?
1: Let's go.

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1: Yeah. What's up? This is Drake.
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0: What's up with it, man? It's your boy King, new King of the South, man. Y'all already know what's up, man. See, DJ Misses and Incognito ain't in today, man. They taking the day off, man. But guess what? Your boy's here. We gonna take it over, man. Somebody call my phone, man. You dig? 1-844-426-7682. Hey, man, we about to go on the road, man. I'm hitting the road with Big Bro, man. You know what I'm saying? He tell me if I stay out of trouble, man, we can hit all the dates, man. So y'all can expect to see me at all the dates, man. We about to hit Orlando, then we hitting Detroit. 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So y'all go to the Instagram, look at it, check it out. Come out, meet us there, beat us there, and turn up with us. You dig?
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Never switched up on the gango. Street cred good, always old. Let me put this cook on your face, oh. I ain't in your beats and you ain't in mine, here. Yeah, we both outside, that's my time.

He be in heels, we can go bottle for bottle in this junk. Strip club stunt, I'm a stunt hard. We can go dollar for dollar in this junk. He missed the get it done. I'm Mrs. One of One. Fall in love every time we link. He got me sprung.com. Mind these girls can't keep it peace. I ain't stressing on you, you ain't stressing on me. Boy, I don't wanna push you on a leash. You a dog, I'm a dog, we can keep it in the streets. I ain't in your beats and you ain't in mine. Yeah, we both outside. That's my type, but here.

Just in time for Father's Day. We're taking over the King Arts Complex for the Daddy-Daughter Day Party. Princess Edition. 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

0: What's up with it, man? It's your boy King, new king of the South, man. Y'all already know what's up, man. See, DJ Misses and Incognito ain't in today, man. They taking the day off, man. But guess what? Your boy's here. So me and Big Bro just hit the road. Actually, I let him... Well, damn. So me and Big Bro been hitting the road, man. And the man get out there. I missed the DC show due to birthday bash. You know what I'm saying? We was turning up at birthday bash. Had to go. But, so... He called my phone like, the RV slide ain't sliding out. I'm like, huh? He say the RV slide ain't sliding out. We stuck in front of the venue. I say, nah. See, I'm glad I ain't even come. I ain't trying to be stuck in front of no venue with y'all. So the man end up leaving the RV, flying back, and then it's an app. It's called like RV Help, RV Helper or something. And it show you all the mechanics in that city that fix RVs. So he end up having to damn... get the app, have somebody pull up, man. But this is just the second date. We gotta go all the way to California and stuff. So we'll see how the RV does, man. But personally, I'm trying to get my smoke on in there, you know. CBD, you know what I'm saying, for the ones listening. But yeah, man, I mean, tour is fun, man. It's some bumps in the road, but that come with it. All my local mechanics, man. All the states that we hit and all the cities we hit, man, just be ready, man. Who knows what happened, man? I'ma be on standby. I'ma need you now. You know, we got this big old RB slash tour bus. I'ma need you. Hey, man, who gonna call and talk to your boy, man? What's up?
1: Incognito. Incognito.
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12: What's up with it, man? It's your boy King, new king of the South. DJ Misses and Incognito ain't in today, man. They taking the day off. Hey, make sure y'all come after the show when I get off stage. Well, really preferably when the money gets off stage, we go to the merch table and we sell our merch. You know what I'm saying? He got candles of what sorts and lighters and tour merch, and I got standing on business. You know, we stand on a lot of business over here. So if you are one to stand on business as well, man, come get your t-shirt, man. If you stand on a whole lot of business, come get your outfit. You know what I'm saying? But yeah, man, we just be kicking it after the show, man, at the merch table. So y'all make up, y'all make sure to pull up and come get it. And if you not pulling up, I got a website, standingonbusiness.com without the G. You know what I'm saying? Oh, man. I'm going to say Birthday Bash was so memorable to me because this is a set. This was probably my first time remembering a whole set of my father's. Like, I've never really seen him do a set. Like, I've seen him headline and go out there and perform with, the intro, the screen, the lights. He had a real set. And I know what was really funny to me is going to sound check and seeing him trying to get out that seat. You know what I'm saying? That was the funniest ever. And I would just say, man, the energy and just seeing everybody. He came out swinging, too. I would just say, man, I was a fan. I was, you know what I'm saying, less a son, more of a fan that night. You know?
13: 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The biggest show in the city.
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0: Yo, what up? This is Brandon, the associate producer for Posting on the Corner. Incognito and Mrs. are out today. So filling in, we got King Harris. So King, how you feel about your brother Major graduating?
1: I already knew. I thought he was going to graduate before me. You know what I'm saying? Like, he was known to skip grades. You know what I'm saying? I think he skipped, I forgot what grade he skipped. I think the third or the second and went to fourth. But yeah, he done skipped some grades, man. So that was very, like, we already knew that was coming. You know what I'm saying? Major's like the mastermind of the family. You know what I'm saying? You never know what he's doing. He's very discreet. You know what I'm saying? But anything he do, he kind of like give it 100% and accomplish everything he looks to accomplish from it. So, I mean, I'm nothing but proud that he, you know what I'm saying, locked in all the way. Major the type to say, like, you don't want to stay home from school, bro? Nah, bro, I'm trying to go to school. I be like, damn. I ain't never, like, if mama say, hey, you trying to stay home? I be like, yeah. You know what I'm saying? Grandma let me stay home? Yeah. Major like, nah, we got a test tomorrow. I'm like, man. You know what I'm saying? So he always been that one. So, you know what I'm saying? Props to him. He got the discipline that I personally didn't have, you know? Congratulations to the class of 2026, man. Y'all keep going, keep being great and achieving and accomplishing goals. You did. King is here, man. Posted on the corner, man. I'm taking over the radio. We doing it my way today, so it's my way or the highway. Get on.
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2: Okay.

King is here, man. 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I'm taking over the radio. We doing it my way today, so it's my way or the highway. Get on. You know what, bro? We're going to play one of my songs today. You hear me? Yeah, but we're going to do it for the ladies. You know what I'm saying? I ain't gonna blow the speakers out today. You know what I'm saying? I just dropped a new single called Blue Heart. You know what I'm saying? On all platforms. So we're going to let that ride today. And maybe one day I'll come back and blow the speakers up. But ladies, I'm going to talk to y'all right now.

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1: 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Okay.
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4: What up with it, man? It's your boy King, new king of the South, man. Y'all already know what's up, man. See, DJ Misses and Incognito ain't in today, man. They taking the day off, man. But guess what? Your boy's here. We gonna take it over, man. Somebody call my phone, man. 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
1: Let's go.
2: Mm-hmm.

Yeah. We see that. Shake that. You know what I'm saying? You know. Yeah. Me like that. You know what I'm saying? Let's go.

0: King is here, man. Posted on the corner, man. I'm taking over the radio. We doing it my way today, so it's my way or the highway. Man, y'all know Father's Day coming up, man. And let me tell all the fathers right now, be happy with being appreciated. You know what I'm saying? As long as they show you appreciation, that's all we need on that day. The gifts is cool, you know what I'm saying? But we men. You know what I'm saying? We men. We're going to be realistic. You know what I'm saying? But I hope everybody is out there being a father, first of all. I don't really care for people that's not out there being a father getting told Happy Father's Day. But for my active fathers, you know what I'm saying? For the ones that's working hard, you know what I'm saying? Waking up, cresting their eye, changing diapers, doing what they got to do, man. Shout out to y'all, man. Our day is coming up soon, man. So we about to be kicked back, relaxing, you know what I'm saying? Eating good, feeling good, you know? Let's get it, man. God dang. I ain't know how hard it was to host this radio station. We got to play some more music, man. What we gonna play next? Let me see. I got you. Here you go.
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2: 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No flocking, Kodak Black. No flocking by Kodak Black. 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Love you. No flocking by Kodak Black, dude. Like, come on.
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9: Hey, man, listen, if y'all hear me, man, come tap in on my last post on my Instagram, man. My Instagram is the_next_king. And for my OGs, for my old folks, for my grandmas, you know what I'm saying? We got Facebook too, baby. You know what I'm saying? King Harris is the Facebook. We also, you know what I'm saying, going up on their skits, content, all of the stuff, man. I just pulled my shoulder damn near on my last post doing them workouts. But, you know what I'm saying, it's there, man. We getting right, man. Y'all go check me out, man. We almost on all platforms. We on Twitter, we on Instagram, we on Snapchat, all that good stuff, man. Come tap in. I don't know too much how to work stuff in here. I don't want Incognito to come in and then send me a bill. But I think we got some voicemails, if I ain't mistaken, on this phone right here. Let's go ahead and get through these, man. It's just one button. Let me see.
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11: 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I'm posted on the corner in Indy. I'd like to shout out my best friend, my sister, Kalia. And, yeah, I love you so much, and you're always there, and you're the best person in the world. Post It on the Corner.
12: 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I just want to shout out my daughters, Madison and Morgan, the love of my life. If you can, please play Before I Let Go, the Beyonce version for my girls. Bye. 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

0: So look, man, the money got me in charge of hosting the after parties, y'all. So all the promoters in these cities, from Detroit to Chicago to New York to Dallas to Houston, where we going? San Diego. We going to goddamn. Listen, look at the dates. But all the promoters hit me up in the DMs so we can goddamn talk some business, and so I can get Big Bro some after parties. You know, he be trying to read books and stuff. We gotta turn up sometime. So y'all hit me up. I'm in the DM. The_next_king10. Yeah.
1: Incognito. Incognito. The biggest show in the city.
2: 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Okay.

0: What's up with it, man? It's your boy King, new king of the South, man. Y'all already know what's up, man. See, DJ Mrs. and Incognito ain't in today, man. They taking the day off, man. But guess what? Your boy's here. We gonna take it over, man. Somebody call my phone, man. You dig? 1-844-426-7682.
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2: 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It's my baby birthday. She just turned one today. Shout out to my baby, Jolie Joe. This is Lucy Lou from Oakland, California, putting on for Posted on the Corner.
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4: 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We Craig and Dayday. So just kick back, relax. You heard what happened to the last security guards.
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3: 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It's your boy King, new King of the South, man. Y'all already know what's up, man. See, DJ Misses and Incognito ain't in today, man. They taking the day off, man. But guess what? Your boy's here. We gonna take it over, man.
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9: 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Corey Grand is in the mix. Power 107.5.

Yeah. You know what I'm saying? You know. Yeah, me like that. You know what I'm saying?

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1: What's up with it, man? It's your boy King, new king of the South, man. Y'all already know what's up, man. See, DJ Misses and Incognito ain't in today, man. They taking the day off, man. But guess what? Your boy's here. We gonna take it over, man. Somebody call my phone, man. You dig? 1-844-426-7682.
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3: 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Thank you.
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5: Hey, but I just wanted to give a shout out to Trader Joe's. 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I just want to say rock on Trader Joe's because this will be the best grocery store around right now. But yeah, that's all I wanted to say. Y'all have a good night. Thank you.
6: Incognito. Incognito. Okay. 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
10: 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Yeah, enjoy your weekend. 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Monday morning right here on the Morning Hustle. 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
12: King is here, man. Post it on the corner, man. I'm taking over the radio. We doing it my way today, so it's my way or the highway. Man, y'all know Father's Day coming up, man. And let me tell all the fathers right now, be happy with being appreciated. You know what I'm saying? As long as they show you appreciation, that's all we need on that day. The gifts is cool, you know what I'm saying, but we're men, you know what I'm saying, we're men, we're going to be realistic, you know what I'm saying, but I hope everybody is out there being a father, first of all. I don't really care for people that's not out there being a father getting told Happy Father's Day, but for my active fathers, you know what I'm saying, for the ones that's working hard, you know what I'm saying, waking up, crusting their eyes, changing diapers, doing what they got to do, man, shout out to y'all, man. Our day is coming up soon, man. So we about to be kicked back, relaxing, you know what I'm saying? Eating good, feeling good, you know? Let's get it, man. God dang. I ain't know how hard it was to host this radio station. We got to play some more music, man. What we going to play next? Let me see. I got you. Here you go.
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14: No flocking, Kodak Black. No flocking, Kodak Black. No flocking by Kodak Black. Please and thank you. Love you. No flocking by Kodak Black, dude. Like, come on.
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King is here, man. Posted on the corner, man. I'm taking over the radio. We doing it my way today, so it's my way or the highway. Get on. You know what, bro? We're going to play one of my songs today. You hear me? But we're going to do it for the ladies. You know what I'm saying? I ain't gonna blow the speakers out today. You know what I'm saying? I just dropped a new single called Blue Heart. You know what I'm saying? On all platforms. So we're going to let that ride today. And maybe one day I'll come back and blow the speakers up. But ladies, I'm going to talk to y'all right now.

0: 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On the biggest show in the city.
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3: What's up with it, man? 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They taking the day off, man. 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
0: On the couch with my favorite sinner. 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

0: What up with it, man? It's your boy King, new King of the South, man. Y'all already know what's up, man. See, DJ Misses and Incognito ain't in today, man. They taking the day off, man. But guess what? Your boy's here. So me and Big Bro just hit the road. Actually, I let him... Well, damn. So me and Big Bro been hitting the road, man. And the man get out there. I missed the DC show due to birthday bash. You know what I'm saying? We was turning up at birthday bash. Had to go. But, so... He called my phone like, the RV slide ain't sliding out. I'm like, huh? He said the RV slide ain't sliding out. We stuck in front of the venue. I say, nah. See, I'm glad I ain't even come. I ain't trying to be stuck in front of no venue with y'all. So the man end up leaving the RV, flying back, and damn, it's an app. It's called like RV Help, RV Helper or something. And it show you all the mechanics in that city that fix RVs. So he end up having to damn... get the app, have somebody pull up, man. But this is just the second date. We gotta go all the way to California and stuff. So we'll see how the RV does, man. But personally, I'm trying to get my smoke on in there, you know. CBD, you know what I'm saying, for the ones listening. But yeah, man, I mean, tour is fun, man. It's some bumps in the road, but that come with it. All my local mechanics, man. All the states that we hit and all the cities we hit, man, just be ready, man. Who knows what happened, man? I'ma be on standby. I'ma need you now. You know, we got this big old RB slash tour bus. I'ma need you. Hey, man, who gonna call and talk to your boy, man? What's up?
1: Incognito. Incognito. Okay. The biggest show in the city.
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10: What's up with it, man? It's your boy King, new king of the South. DJ Misses and Incognito ain't in today, man. They taking the day off. Hey, make sure y'all come after the show when I get off stage. Well, really preferably when the money gets off stage, we go to the merch table and we sell our merch. You know what I'm saying? He got candles and what sorts and lighters and tour merch, and I got standing on business. You know, we stand on a lot of business over here. So if you are one to stand on business as well, man, come get your t-shirt, man. If you stand on a whole lot of business, come get your outfit. You know what I'm saying? But yeah, man, we just be kicking it after the show, man, at the merch table. So y'all make up, y'all make sure to pull up and come get it. And if you not pulling up, I got a website, standingonbusiness.com without the G. You know what I'm saying? Oh, man, I'm going to say Birthday Bash was so memorable to me because this is a set. This was probably my first time remembering a whole set of my father's. Like, I've never really seen him do a set. Like, I've seen him headline and go out there and perform, but the intro, the screen, the lights, he had a real set. And I know what was really funny to me is going to sound check and seeing him trying to get out that seat. You know what I'm saying? That was the funniest shit ever. And I would just say, man, the energy and just seeing everybody. He came out swinging, too. I would just say, man, I was a fan. I was, you know what I'm saying, less a son, more of a fan that night. You know?
11: Incognito. Incognito. Okay. The biggest show in the city.
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0: Yo, what up? This is Brandon, the associate producer for Posting on the Corner. Incognito and Mrs. are out today. So filling in, we got King Harris. So King, how you feel about your brother Major graduating?
1: I already knew. I thought he was going to graduate before me. You know what I'm saying? Like, he was known to skip grades. You know what I'm saying? I think he skipped, I forgot what grade he skipped. I think the third or the second and went to fourth. But yeah, he done skipped some grades, man. So that was very, like, we already knew that was coming. You know what I'm saying? Major's like the mastermind of the family. You know what I'm saying? You never know what he's doing, or he's very discreet. You know what I'm saying? But anything he do, he kind of like give it 100% and accomplish everything he looks to accomplish from it. So, I mean, I'm nothing but proud that he, you know what I'm saying, locked in all the way. Major the type to say, like, you don't want to stay home from school, bro? Nah, bro, I'm trying to go to school. I'll be like, damn. I ain't never, like, if mama say, hey, you trying to stay home? I'll be like, yeah. You know what I'm saying? Grandma let me stay home? Yeah. Major like, nah, we got a test tomorrow. I'm like, man. You know what I'm saying? So he always been that one. So, you know what I'm saying? Props to him. He got the discipline that I personally didn't have, you know? Congratulations to the class of 2026, man. Y'all keep going, keep being great and achieving and accomplishing goals. You did. King is here, man. Posted on the corner, man. I'm taking over the radio. We doing it my way today, so it's my way or the highway. Get on.
2: Incognito. Incognito. Okay. The biggest show in the city.
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4: Okay.
3: Let's go.
4: Shake that like you had a control. That thing to your face on the floor. That to your legs can't stand. High freak with the word in the hand.

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1: We see that, shake that, like you out of control. 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That to your legs can't stand, high freak with the word in the hand.

King is here, man. Posted on the corner, man. I'm taking over the radio. We doing it my way today, so it's my way or the highway. Get on. You know what, bro? We're going to play one of my songs today. You hear me? But we're going to do it for the ladies. You know what I'm saying? I ain't gonna blow the speakers out today. You know what I'm saying? I just dropped a new single called Blue Heart. You know what I'm saying? On all platforms. So we're going to let that ride today. And maybe one day I'll come back and blow the speakers out. But ladies, I'm going to talk to y'all right now.

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3: 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They taking the day off, man. 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

all this motion I'm having. 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

0: King is here, man. Posted on the corner, man. I'm taking over the radio. We doing it my way today, so it's my way or the highway. Man, y'all know Father's Day coming up, man. Let me tell all the fathers right now, be happy with being appreciated. You know what I'm saying? As long as they show you appreciation, that's all we need on that day. The gifts is cool, you know what I'm saying? But we men. You know what I'm saying? We're men. We're going to be realistic. You know what I'm saying? But I hope everybody is out there being a father, first of all. I don't really care for people that's not out there being a father getting told Happy Father's Day. But for my active fathers, you know what I'm saying? For the ones that's working hard, you know what I'm saying? Waking up, crusting their eye, changing diapers, doing what they got to do, man. Shout out to y'all, man. Our day is coming up soon, man. So we about to be kicked back, relaxing, you know what I'm saying? Eating good, feeling good, you know? Let's get it, man. God dang. I ain't know how hard it was to host this radio station. We got to play some more music, man. What we going to play next? Let me see. All right, I got you. Here you go.
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2: 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No flocking by Kodak Black. 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Love you. No flocking by Kodak Black, dude. Like, come on.
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14: Hey, man, listen, if y'all hear me, man, come tap in on my last post on my Instagram, man. My Instagram is the_next_king. And for my OGs, for my old folks, for my grandmas, you know what I'm saying? We got Facebook too, baby, you know what I'm saying? King Harris is the Facebook. We also, you know what I'm saying, going up on their skits, content, all of the stuff, man. I just pulled my shoulder damn near on my last post doing them workouts. But, you know what I'm saying, it's there, man. We getting right, man. Y'all go check me out, man. We almost on all platforms. We on Twitter. We on Instagram. We on Snapchat. All that good stuff, man. Come tap in. I don't know too much how to work stuff in here. I don't want Incognito come in and then send me a bill. But I think we got some voicemails, if I ain't mistaken, on this phone right here. Let's go ahead and get through these, man. It's just one button. Let me see.
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16: Hi, my name is Amaya. I'm posted on the corner in Indy. I'd like to shout out my best friend, my sister, Kalia. And, yeah, I love you so much, and you're always there, and you're the best person in the world. Post It on the Corner.
17: Hey, this is Desiree representing Columbus, Georgia. I just want to shout out my daughters, Madison and Morgan, the love of my life. If you can, please play Before I Let Go, the Beyonce version for my girls. Bye. Posted on the corner.
18: Incognito, incognito, okay. The biggest show in the city.
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18: Okay.

0: What up with it, man? So look, man, the money got me in charge of hosting the after parties, y'all. So all the promoters in these cities, from Detroit to Chicago to New York to Dallas to Houston, where we going? San Diego. We going to goddamn. Listen, look at the dates. But all the promoters hit me up in the DMs so we can goddamn talk some business, and so I can get Big Bro some after parties. You know, he be trying to read books and stuff. We got to turn up sometimes. So y'all hit me up. I'm in the DM. The_next_king10. Yeah.
1: Incognito. Incognito. Okay. The biggest show in the city.
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1: She ain't even all that. Like, ain't even like that. 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

0: What's up with it, man? It's your boy King, new King of the South, man. Y'all already know what's up, man. See, DJ Misses and Incognito ain't in today, man. They taking the day off, man. But guess what? Your boy's here. We gonna take it over, man. Somebody call my phone, man. You dig? 1-844-426-7682.
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2: 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It's my baby birthday. She just turned one today. Shout out to my baby Jolie Jo. This is Lucy Lou from Oakland, California. Put on for posted on the corner.
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